0: Torino International.
1: Knew that I was different than the others. They never liked you.

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See you at the bar, you was hardly talking. That's when I knew that your heart was scarring. Friends to lovers need a part to star in. Like, wait, babe, let me

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1: 1 2 1 2 check check.

If you don't like something, change it. If you don't like your job, quit. If you don't have enough time, stop watching TV.